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0: 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That was called Minus
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0: Now you know, when we were here last time, I never, ever, ever thought we were going to come back. But you make it hard to stay away. I want to come out there and see you, and you know I can. If you want me to come out there, let me hear you. Okay. I wasn't sure.
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2: Son las 2:40.

Come on. I can wait all night. What's it gonna be, boy? Yes or no? What's it gonna be, boy? Yes or no?

0: That got out of hand.
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0: Hey, you missed a spot.
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1: Son las
2: 3:32. Hey, sorry, I'm sure, but yeah, I guess we can meet up tonight. I'll see you later.

0: you feeling?
1: Feeling pretty good. It's actually really nice out. How are you feeling?
0: I'm feeling great.
1: Let's go. Are you kidding?
2: We did like, what is this?
1: Desert cheerleading?
0: Yeah.
3: Música, noticias, deporte y entretenimiento es Aztlán Radio FM. Son las 3:42.